0: It's the Detroit Symphony Orchestra performing Symphony No. 1 by Zdeněk Fibich. Nema Jurvi on the podium. Took Fibich about 10 years to work up the courage to write that symphony. He was mulling over it for many years, intimidated by the masters of the past, but did it anyway.
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Nature can really kick your imagination into gear. How often have you felt stuck, whether at work with a project or maybe emotionally, and you've spent some time in nature and cleared it all out? Sergei Rachmaninoff was at his country home when he began working on this music. It was a house 250 miles from Moscow,

Anytime you want to hear pretty piano music like that, check out our Peaceful Piano stream. It's one of about a dozen custom streams that you can listen to for free. Whatever type of music you're craving, we have a stream that can help satisfy that craving at yourclassical.org. It's a family.

It sounds as if the orchestra is reluctant to let go of that long, long last note. Interesting, when the horns play that last arpeggio, they play